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1: Little Marvin. Do a little Marvin Gaye. Because what's going on? All right. You know, we got Inner City Blues. Mm-hmm. We have a lot of other things, too.
2: All right.
3: You know, every time you talk, I want to run to the store to get you some cigarettes and a lottery ticket.
4: 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She got so mad.
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first one left. 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And the rest was a verse, and the verse was a rap. 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Happy ending, it was perfect at that. Keep my number in case of emergencies. 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

0: not waking up with the Breakfast Club. 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
3: 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There's people absolutely. Named Karen that are good people. I prefer exactly what she said. Just call them a stupid.
4: 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The Breakfast Club.

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2: Around gays?
1: I don't fart in my clothes, period.
2: Uh-oh.
1: And I don't fart around people, but you especially don't fart around men, because when you fart around another man, that's a form of flirting.
2: So do you hold it in?
1: What?
2: Because, you know, flagellance just comes. It doesn't have a designated time.
1: My booty ain't loose like that.
2: It ain't even about your booty being loose, boy.
1: I do butt kegels.
2: But
1: because I've never practiced the bad habit of farting in my clothes, I don't do it. My body don't even operate like that. Like, you got on that fly ass outfit right now. Why would you fart in that?
2: Because it's better out than in. What are
1: That's
2: you talking about? I will hold a fart because I got on some cute pants.
1: Farting in your clothes.
2: Yeah, okay. Yeah, absolutely.
1: And you ain't even gonna wash them.
2: What? I definitely wash my clothes.
1: Crazy.
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5: Sunset at Northside, and also a wreck at I-20 eastbound at Highway 1, slowing things down. 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

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You gotta get up your lips, your bass, it sound like a crash.

0: You better let them know, Kelly. Yeah, you know what I'm saying? One you haven't heard in a while. Yup, way back Wednesday. How about that? Right here on Hot 103.9, 93.9. And I actually have her in social chatter with Celebrity News and Entertainment. So she's set to headline the 35th annual AIDS Walk Music Festival, right? And she's using her star power to shine a spotlight on the ongoing fight against HIV and AIDS. This is going to be going down on Saturday, September 26th. And this will be at the Meadow in Piedmont Park in Atlanta. So you know what I'm saying? If you are interested in going, you can take that short drive to the ATL to go check out Kelly Rowland as she headlines the AIDS Walk Music Festival. So shout out to Kelly, doing her thing as always. So anyway, look, I still got more social chatter when it comes to celebrity news and entertainment. I'm going to let you know that there is an iconic R&B group, and they are actually going to be returning to Las Vegas. So I'll let you know when and where. So keep it locked in. It's Hot 103.9 and 93.9. 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

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Tito's

obsessed with my whole body. He said he wanna buy me a new body, even though he fell in love with my old body. I can't be for these, they nobodies. I need a that only got low bodies. If you catch me in public and wanna tip.

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1: 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A lot of insurance companies won't offer to pay full value to them. 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
4: What's up, y'all? This is Master P, the Ice Cream Man, the Colonel of the Tank.
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5: This Stunner, Cash Money Rich Gang. We going on tour. Y'all come check us out.
3: Master P and Birdman finally on the same stage.
4: 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This is going to be the biggest tour this year.
3: And we calling up the hot girls and the hot boys from the 99 and the 2000s.
6: What's up, y'all? This your man, Jupiter Great. Man, go out there and get your tickets to this tour.
3: It's Cash Money and No Limit.

and here's why. I decided to go to Charlotte last night on a last-minute adventure. Very sporadic, very spontaneous, but I had to go see Kehlani. Like, y'all know I love me some Kehlani. So, yes, it was very last-minute, very late planned, but I had to go. And now, I didn't know the venue was outdoor. It was at an amphitheater, and y'all, it was extremely hot, okay? Hot all night. You thought it would cool down? It cooled down a little bit. It was still hot. But the way that my girl puts on a show, it was worth it. I don't even care about the heat. She put on an amazing show. So shout out to Kehlani.

0: right now we're all
1: with H-Dub Rex tying things up. Got him out on Sumter at Elmwood and also I-20 westbound at Two Notch Road. A wreck also at 700 San Drews and 378 at Bruton Smith Road. 500 Medical Park Road. A collision in Rosewood at South Holly. One wreck slowing things down. 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

0: juice, triple sec, and of course ice to your Tito's. And just like that, you're in the Carolina limelight. 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

crazy. 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

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Somebody tell the people Mr. Hem is here. Whoa, whoa, whoa, whoa, whoa, whoa. Mr. Hem is here, Hem is here, Hem is here, Hem is here.

0: juice, triple sec, and of course ice to your Tito's. And just like that, you're in the Carolina limelight.
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7: Afternoon, hopping to 39, 93 on traffic in the afternoon with H-Dub, 2100 Main Street, a collision now on Tulip and Horrell Hill, the roadway block, 2100 Dutch Fork out, and also Pisgah Church at Bar Road out. We got also a Divine at QG, and QG at Wheat Street slowing things down. Cheesecake at Labraska's, they got the chocolate chip, the Oreo, and the vanilla cream going on today. That's Fort Jackson Boulevard, voted best by the state for 11 years by the readers. That's Labraska's, Fort Jackson Boulevard. Jack Daniels, hopping to 39, 93.9.

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I'm demon time taking souls. He in my DM say I'm pretty, I know. Really messy, I'm a rich ghost. He tell me why to treat his face like a rose. Get somebody else to do it. Posting in New York at Bottega like I'm doing. I taught you how to get him for the check, what we doing? I ain't got 100 mil, but I got it once I flew in. If that don't come with money, I can't lay with it. He call me baby, so it's 200K with it. Carisha single and Sadiddy, he okay with it. No shade with it, no shade with it.

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